0: écoutez Europe 2.
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2: 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Don't you think I'm a little too young to be messed with like that?

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Toute la journée sur Europe 2, Pop Radio. Europe 2, Europe 2. Si c'est pop, c'est nous. La playlist pop Europe 2. Pendant 30 minutes non-stop. And I played it dumb. Don't you think I'm a little too young to be messed with like that?

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Charlotte Cardin sur Europe 2. Charlotte Cardin, The Way We Touch. Europe 2. Pop Radio.